I met some people sleeping in bags in Boston. And I think of my own hometown in Dublin, Ireland.

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0: U2, recorded live at the Old Boston Garden during their Joshua Tree tour in September of 1987. This is Live in Concert. Stick around. U2's encore is coming up in just a few minutes. On the way next, don't miss this. We'll hear a portion of the Rolling Stones' amazing concert at Hyde Park in London from the summer of 2013. 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
8: Partly cloudy to mostly cloudy skies build up during the overnight hours with a chance of rainfall for tomorrow morning. Our overnight lows do drop into the mid-40s, but our high temperatures for tomorrow do warm up into the lower 70s across the area with partly cloudy skies throughout the day. For Storm Tracker 6, I'm meteorologist Daniel Nemes.
0: This is Live in Concert. I'm Lisa Berrigan. Our headliner is U2. We'll hear the encore from their legendary September 1987 concert at the Old Boston Garden in just a few minutes. Just imagine this for a moment. Over 130,000 people piled into Hyde Park in London to see this concert. 130,000. Very few bands can ever draw that kind of crowd. Before the Rolling Stones, it was business as usual. It was captured live on the final night of their 50 and Counting Tour, July 13th, 2013. This is Live in

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1: Thank you. 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In Hyde Park. Like a treehouse for Boris Johnson to live in.

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3: Now, the Storm Tracker 6 forecast on Cruisin' 92.9.
10: Partly cloudy to mostly cloudy skies build up during the overnight hours with a chance of rainfall for tomorrow morning. Our overnight lows do drop into the mid-40s, but our high temperatures for tomorrow do warm up into the lower 70s across the area with partly cloudy skies throughout the day. For Storm Tracker 6, I'm meteorologist Daniel Nemus.
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0: And now, the Storm Tracker 6 forecast on Cruisin' 92.9.
5: Partly cloudy to mostly cloudy skies build up during the overnight hours with a chance of rainfall for tomorrow morning. Our overnight lows do drop into the mid-40s, but our high temperatures for tomorrow do warm up into the lower 70s across the area with partly cloudy skies throughout the day. For Storm Tracker 6, I'm meteorologist Daniel Nemes.
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3: And now, the Storm Tracker 6 forecast on Cruisin' 92.9.
10: Partly cloudy to mostly cloudy skies build up during the overnight hours with a chance of rainfall for tomorrow morning. Our overnight lows do drop into the mid-40s, but our high temperatures for tomorrow do warm up into the lower 70s across the area with partly cloudy skies throughout the day. For Storm Tracker 6, I'm meteorologist Daniel Nemes.
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1: My band has been together. Some of the longest serving members would be 50 years. 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
3: During the overnight hours tonight, you can expect cloud coverage to increase across the area with a few isolated chances of rainfall for tomorrow morning. Our low temperatures for tomorrow will drop into the mid to high 40s, but we do see our highs start to warm up once again back into the higher 60s to lower 70s across mid-Michigan. For Storm Tracker 6, I'm meteorologist Daniel Nemus.
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I got time for one last story for you before we have to leave tonight, you see? If you ever been in the Rocky Mountains after the wind comes up and the sun goes down, you can find yourself in a whole lot of trouble, people. But what you gotta do is keep yourself together, keep everybody warm, and always remember to keep riding the storm out, people.

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7: During the overnight hours tonight, you can expect cloud coverage to increase across the area with a few isolated chances of rainfall for tomorrow morning. Our low temperatures for tomorrow will drop into the mid to high 40s, but we do see our highs start to warm up once again back into the higher 60s to lower 70s across mid-Michigan. For Storm Tracker 6, I'm meteorologist Daniel Nemus.
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7: During the overnight hours tonight, you can expect cloud coverage to increase across the area with a few isolated chances of rainfall for tomorrow morning. Our low temperatures for tomorrow will drop into the mid to high 40s, but we do see our highs start to warm up once again back into the higher 60s to lower 70s across mid-Michigan. For Storm Tracker 6, I'm meteorologist Daniel Nemus.
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4: During the overnight hours tonight, you can expect cloud coverage to increase across the area with a few isolated chances of rainfall for tomorrow morning. Our low temperatures for tomorrow will drop into the mid to high 40s, but we do see our highs start to warm up once again back into the higher 60s to lower 70s across mid-Michigan. For Storm Tracker 6, I'm meteorologist Daniel Nemus.
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6: During the overnight hours tonight, you can expect cloud coverage to increase across the area with a few isolated chances of rainfall for tomorrow morning. Our low temperatures for tomorrow will drop into the mid to high 40s, but we do see our highs start to warm up once again back into the higher 60s to lower 70s across mid-Michigan. For Storm Tracker 6, I'm meteorologist Daniel Nemus.
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2: And now, the Storm Tracker 6 forecast on Cruisin' 92.9.
10: During the overnight hours tonight, you can expect cloud coverage to increase across the area with a few isolated chances of rainfall for tomorrow morning. Our low temperatures for tomorrow will drop into the mid to high 40s, but we do see our highs start to warm up once again back into the higher 60s to lower 70s across mid-Michigan. For Storm Tracker 6, I'm meteorologist Daniel Nemus.
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3: And now, the Storm Tracker 6 forecast on Cruisin' 92.9.
10: Rainfall will clear out of the area as we go throughout the morning, eventually seeing partly cloudy to mostly clear skies throughout the region as we go throughout the day. Our temperatures will warm up into the higher 60s to lower 70s across mid-Michigan, and our lows for tonight will be in the lower 40s. For Storm Tracker 6, I'm meteorologist Daniel Nemes.
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0: And now, the Storm Tracker 6 forecast on Cruisin' 92.9.
12: Rainfall will clear out of the area as we go throughout the morning, eventually seeing partly cloudy to mostly clear skies throughout the region as we go throughout the day. Our temperatures will warm up into the higher 60s to lower 70s across mid-Michigan, and our lows for tonight will be in the lower 40s. For Storm Tracker 6, I'm meteorologist Daniel Nemes.
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13: Partly cloudy to mostly clear skies continue throughout the region as we go throughout the day. Our temperatures will warm up into the higher 60s to lower 70s, and our lows for tonight will be in the lower 40s. For Storm Tracker 6, I'm meteorologist Daniel Nemes.
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1: Are you ready for the smooth? It is time for Yacht Rock Radio. My name is Captain Adam. Welcome aboard. We've got a lot to yacht about today. Yacht Rock just featured in the Dancing with the Stars episode this week. I've got some audio from that coming up. I've got an interview with David Pack, singer-songwriter from Ambrosia. I'll play that for you today. Tell you more about the Yacht Rock Cruise happening September 12th of 2027. And I've got a five fave for Don Peppenhorst. But first, we launch off the docks with Carly Simon. She's got a new album out, by the way, her 24th studio album. It's called Comes in Waves. It is out, available now. And we go a little bit more classic with a song she co-wrote with Michael McDonald. This is You Belong to Me. 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

Dan, John Ford Coley, Nights Are Forever Without You, from the album Nights Are Forever, which came out 50 years ago this year in 1976. With a yacht rock artist now that I've had the pleasure of meeting and interviewing, I'll be with them again this weekend as they perform at the world famous Palladium. I'll have pictures and video on our social media soon. 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

0: Yacht Rock Radio. This week, Yacht Rock was featured in the limelight on Dancing with the Stars. They had a Yacht Rock night. 13 dances performed to 13 Yacht Rock era songs. And one of the stars was asked about Yacht Rock. He kind of eye-rolled his answer. He didn't really know what it was. Take a listen.
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2: I literally never heard about it. When they told me, I was like, what is that? What is that? Listening on a yacht? Like, a billionaire?
3: 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People love Yacht Rock.
2: But who has yachts? Like, only, like, rich people. Like, what?
3: That is true.
0: Now, you couldn't see his eye roll. I do have the video of him talking about Yacht Rock and that he'd never heard of it. He didn't know what it was. He doesn't really seem to like it. That video is on our Facebook page, facebook.com/yachtrockradio. But it's okay because, you know, he said he didn't know what Yacht Rock is, which is fine because I have no idea who he is. And I'm willing to bet more Americans know what Yacht Rock is than who he is. So stick that in your Yacht Rock pipe and smoke it, Mr. Dancing with the D-List Celebrity Star. With one of the songs featured from that episode, Hall & Oates.

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0: 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Hey!

0: LRB on YRR, Lonesome Loser there from Little River Band, and they'll be on the Yacht Rock Cruise. What an extravaganza this is going to be aboard the Celebrity Summit, sailing September 12th of 2027. Our good friends Walter Egan, Peter Beckett from Player, Elliot Lurie from Looking Glass will also be on board this boat. And I've got your two headliners coming up very soon, Kenny Loggins and Boz Skaggs. They'll all be on board the Yacht Rock Cruise. See that entire lineup and book your stateroom now. 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

Kenny Loggins from the Footloose soundtrack. That was I'm Free. He's going to be on the Yacht Rock Cruise on the Celebrity Summit cruise ship. It's called the Yacht Rock Cruise. Some of your favorite artists will be on board this boat. 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Boz Scaggs will also be aboard the ship that sets sail September 12th of 2027. This is Boz Scaggs, Look What You've Done to Me on Yacht Rock Radio.

Stephen Bishop, congratulations. He just sold out a performance at the Grammy Museum, celebrating 50 years of his music. A sold-out show at the Grammy Museum. Congrats, Stephen Bishop. My name is Captain Adam. We have sailed up to the Yacht Rock song of the day, a song that is not yacht, it is nyacht. But we like to play them not only for educational purposes, but sometimes these Yacht Rock songs sound perfect, sprinkled in between the Yacht Rock bangers. And today we go to 1981, a song that peaked at number 4. It was number 11 this week in 1981. It's Sheena Easton, For Your Eyes Only. It's not Yacht Rock, but it's on Yacht Rock Radio. For you.

0: The theme to the James Bond thriller For Your Eyes Only from Sheena Easton, from the Roger Moore era of James Bond, my favorite era. I know that might be unpopular with Sean Connery as probably the most popular 007, but hey, I'm a kid of the 70s and 80s, and I gotta go with Roger Moore. Are you kidding me? Moonraker? Jaws in Moonraker? What 10-year-old kid doesn't remember that and think that Roger Moore is not the best 007? Okay, let's get back on track with the Yacht Rock as we look forward to playing you a band that's going to be appearing October 25th at the Brown County Music Center. I'll be there as well as your host and MC. I'll tell you about it soon, coming up on Yacht Rock Radio.
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11: Partly cloudy to mostly clear skies continue throughout the region as we go throughout the day. Our temperatures will warm up into the higher 60s to lower 70s, and our lows for tonight will be in the lower 40s. For Storm Tracker 6, I'm meteorologist Daniel Nemes.
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It's the smoothest and you know it, Yacht Rock Radio. I'm Captain Adam, looking forward to hanging out with my pals in Atlanta Rhythm Section on October 25th. 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This is their 50th anniversary tour that you can see along with Atlanta Rhythm Section, October 25th. I'll be there, and I hope to meet you there. Say hi to me if you show up. With ARS now, so into you on Yacht Rock Radio.

0: You are experiencing the smooth Yacht Rock lifestyle on Yacht Rock Radio. I'm Captain Adam. I recently got to hang out with David Pack, the original voice of Ambrosia, and he loves the Yacht Rock energy. And I asked him what it meant to him to see all these Yacht Rock fans showing up for Yacht Rock performances.
1: It's an incredible tribute. I just can't believe it. It's to me, it's a new layer of people, like another generation is discovering what we knew all along was pretty darn good music, you know?
2: It was.
1: And I really got I tip my hat to Keith Urban, because he's really given me a new beginning to enter into the whole Yacht Rock fold, because I've avoided that until now. So being with Keith Urban earlier this year in Nashville, where he did his Flow State album, all Yacht Rock covers, yeah. And he did my song, How Much I Feel. And then I was in Nashville. He goes, why don't you perform it with me tomorrow night? I'm like, oh my God, of course I will. You know, then I realized, why have I been avoiding this? If Keith Urban can do it, and he's the biggest star in practically in the world of country and other forms of music, then it inspired me to get out there. And that's why I'm here, because I'm really supporting just the feeling, the celebration, you know, that this represents.
0: That's David Pack, the original singer from Ambrosia. His song, How Much I Feel, covered by Keith Urban on Keith's Flow State album. And they performed that as a duet in Nashville earlier this year. We've got that video on our Facebook page if you want to check that out. With the original version now, How Much I Feel. David Pack on vocals. It's Ambrosia.

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0: The Commodores sail on, very yachty, and we're wishing Lionel Richie well as he recovers from a heart procedure. He had a couple shows this year where he felt dizzy and was rushed to the hospital. When they finally got in there, found the problem, found the issue, did some work under the hood, gave him a little heart help, and he's at home resting comfortably. Resting up, we'll get him sailing on very soon back on a stage near you. In fact, he just announced he will be back as a judge for the next season of American Idol in 2027. All right, my name's Captain Adam. We've got a five fave coming up around the corner. That's when we let you take over the boat and play your five favorite songs of all time. Don Peppenhorst is our winner today, and he's going to Peppenhorst all of us coming up soon. Stay with us. 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

right, it's a five fave for Don Peppenhorst. This is the time of the show where we let you take over the boat and play your five favorite songs from the Yacht Rock era. You can do this anytime you want. Get your five songs together. 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Our winner today, Don Peppenhorst. In addition to having one of the most fun last names I've ever heard, Don also goes pretty deep to start the list. He'll get back on track with some bangers in the fourth through first position. But number five here, very deep water cut from Nielsen and Pearson. If you don't know this one, you are going to love it. It's got Sail in the title, and it is certified Yacht Rock. This is If You Should Sail from Nielsen and Pearson. It's number five on Yacht Rock Radio.

Chris Rhea, Fool If You Think It's Over. Number four today on a five fave for Don Peppenhorst. Don, thank you so much for getting your Peppenhorst in touch with me to share your love of the Yacht Rock lifestyle with the world. In the middle of your list now with number three from Nick.

Starbuck, Moonlight Feels Right from the man in the white hat, Bruce Blackman, lead vocalist for Starbuck. So active on Facebook. He's a fun read, too. Search out Starbuck Bruce on Facebook and check out his posts. All right. We have sailed up to the top spot, the tip of the cruise ship, as I say, and the number one song for Don Peppenhorst on his five fave yacht rock songs of all time. He's hairy as heck. He's got an afro on his chest. It's Gino Vannelli, and I just want to stop on Yacht Rock Radio number one.

0: Gino Vannelli. He just wants to stop and tell you how much he loves you. And that was the number one song today on a five fave for Don Peppenhorst. Don, man, thank you so much for getting in touch with me. Anybody listening, you can do this too. 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Also, thanks to Brad, our engineer, Taylor, our producer, and most of all, you, the passengers. 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
2: Partly cloudy to mostly clear skies continue throughout the region as we go throughout the day. Our temperatures will warm up into the higher 60s to lower 70s, and our lows for tonight will be in the lower 40s. For Storm Tracker 6, I'm meteorologist Daniel Nemes.
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10: Partly cloudy to mostly clear skies continue throughout the region as we go throughout the day. Our temperatures will warm up into the higher 60s to lower 70s, and our lows for tonight will be in the lower 40s. For Storm Tracker 6, I'm meteorologist Daniel Nemes.
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2: And now, the Storm Tracker 6 forecast on Cruisin' 92.9.
15: Partly cloudy to mostly clear skies continue throughout the region as we go throughout the day. Our temperatures will warm up into the higher 60s to lower 70s, and our lows for tonight will be in the lower 40s. For Storm Tracker 6, I'm meteorologist Daniel Nemes.
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9: Partly cloudy to mostly clear skies continue throughout the region as we go throughout the day. Our temperatures will warm up into the higher 60s to lower 70s, and our lows for tonight will be in the lower 40s. For Storm Tracker 6, I'm meteorologist Daniel Nemes.
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3: The Storm Tracker 6 forecast on Cruisin' 92.9.
14: Mostly clear skies continue throughout the overnight hours with our lows dropping into the low to mid 40s. We do see our temperatures lower for tomorrow for our highs as well, getting into the lower 60s to higher 50s with mostly clear skies throughout the day. For Storm Tracker 6, I'm meteorologist Daniel Nemes.
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19: Mostly clear skies continue throughout the overnight hours, with our lows dropping into the low to mid 40s. We do see our temperatures lower for tomorrow for our highs as well, getting into the lower 60s to higher 50s, with mostly clear skies throughout the day. For Storm Tracker 6, I'm meteorologist Daniel Nemes.
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I woke last night to the sound of thunder. How far off, I sat and wondered. 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When you just

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3: Now, the Storm Tracker 6 forecast on Cruisin' 92.9.
13: Mostly clear skies continue throughout the overnight hours, with our lows dropping into the low to mid 40s. We do see our temperatures lower for tomorrow for our highs as well, getting into the lower 60s to higher 50s, with mostly clear skies throughout the day. For Storm Tracker 6, I'm meteorologist Daniel Nemes.
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7: Mostly clear skies continue throughout the overnight hours with our lows dropping into the low to mid 40s. We do see our temperatures lower for tomorrow for our highs as well, getting into the lower 60s to higher 50s with mostly clear skies throughout the day. For Storm Tracker 6, I'm meteorologist Daniel Nemes.
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